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Hi, and thanks for joining me for today's episode of Rock Rock's Golden Year with me, the Rockmeister. You know the score by now. I play a load of tracks, album tracks and singles, all from the same year. Add in a few facts and stats and you work out what the year is. As simple as that, or as complicated as you may want to make it. From their album Big Ones, we start off today's show with Aerosmith and Janie's Got a Gun. This, a little bit of Stevie Nicks, All on Her Own.

You just heard Faith No More with Epic. Before that, Stevie Nicks with Rooms on Fire. And start off today's show is Aerosmith with Janie's Got a Gun. In this year, after 7 albums with his band The Heartbreakers, Tom Petty releases his first solo album, Full Moon Fever, and hits the number 3 in America and number 8 in the UK. The album is produced by ELO frontman Jeff Lynne. The album goes 6 times platinum in America alone.

Alice Cooper from his album Trash and Poison brings us more or less to the halfway stage of today's show. And yes, I know loads of you have already worked out what the year is, but there's loads that still haven't. So we've got another 30 minutes of music for either you to just listen to and enjoy, or just to sort of rack your brains to see if you can work out what year it's from. Before that, we had Don Henley and New York Minute, and then Tom Petty from Full Moon Fever with I Won't Back Down. In this year, Los Angeles punk funk band Red Hot Chili Peppers released their fourth album, Mother's Milk, to growing success. It charts at the US number 52 and eventually going platinum. The singles Knock Me Down and their cover of Stevie Wonder's Higher Ground are hits on alternative radio.

From their album Steel Wheels, you've just heard the Rolling Stones with Mixed Emotions. And then from Mother's Milk, we had Red Hot Chili Peppers with Higher Ground. Also in this year, Hollywood glam metal band Warrant reached number 2 in America with their single Heaven. The track is from the band's debut album, Dirty Rotten Filthy Stinking Rich, which hits the US at number 10 and goes double platinum.

I reckon I've just about got time to squeeze in two more songs and one more fact before it's time for me to bid you my fond farewells and tell you what the year is. But you've just heard from their album The Miracle Queen and I Want It All, and before that we had Warrant and Heaven. But in this year, New Jersey heavy metal band Skid Row hits US number 4 and UK number 12 with the single 18 and Life. The track is the second single from their self-titled debut album, which charts at number 6 in America and number 30 in the UK and goes 5 times platinum in the US. The album's third single, I Remember You, hits the UK charts at number 36.

That's it, Motley Crue with Don't Go Away Mad and Skid Row with I Remember You bring us to the end of today's show. The show, of course, being Rock's Gone Year with me, the Rockmeister. The year that all the music came from was 1989. Congratulations if you got it right, commiserations if you got it wrong, but I'm going to finish off the show one more track from that year by The Cult from their album Sonic Temple and Fire Woman. But as always, thanks for listening, and I'll see you all again soon. Bye for now.

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mama, she got it sticking in the cameraman. And we could have some. And he's up there. What's that?

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2: 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And you know what I'm talking about. 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I'm racing.

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Hi, and thanks for joining me for today's episode of Rock Rock's Golden Year with me, the Rockmeister. You know the score by now. I play a load of tracks, album tracks and singles, all from the same year. Add in a few facts and stats and you work out what the year is. As simple as that, or as complicated as you may want to make it. From their album Big Ones, we start off today's show with Aerosmith and Janie's Got a Gun. This, a little bit of Stevie Nicks, All on Her Own.

You just heard Faith No More with Epic. Before that, Stevie Nicks with Rooms on Fire. And start off today's show is Aerosmith with Janie's Got a Gun. In this year, after 7 albums with his band The Heartbreakers, Tom Petty releases his first solo album, Full Moon Fever, and hits the number 3 in America and number 8 in the UK. The album is produced by ELO frontman Jeff Lynne. The album goes 6 times platinum in America alone.

Alice Cooper from his album Trash and Poison brings us more or less to the halfway stage of today's show. And yes, I know loads of you have already worked out what the year is, but there's loads that still haven't. So we've got another 30 minutes of music for either you to just listen to and enjoy, or just to sort of rack your brains to see if you can work out what year it's from.

Before that, we had Don Henley and New York Minute, and then Tom Petty from Full Moon Fever with I Won't Back Down. In this year, Los Angeles punk funk band Red Hot Chili Peppers released their fourth album, Mother's Milk, to growing success. It charts at the US number 52 and eventually going platinum. The singles Knock Me Down and their cover of Stevie Wonder's Higher Ground are hits on alternative radio.

From their album Steel Wheels, you've just heard the Rolling Stones with Mixed Emotions. And then from Mother's Milk, we had Red Hot Chili Peppers with Higher Ground. Also in this year, Hollywood glam metal band Warrant reached number 2 in America with their single Heaven. The track is from the band's debut album, Dirty Rotten Filthy Stinking Rich, which hits the US at number 10 and goes double platinum.

I reckon I've just about got time to squeeze in two more songs and one more fact before it's time for me to bid you my fond farewells and tell you what the year is. But you've just heard from their album The Miracle Queen and I Want It All, and before that we had Warrant and Heaven. But in this year, New Jersey heavy metal band Skid Row hits US number 4 and UK number 12 with the single 18 and Life. The track is the second single from their self-titled debut album, which charts at number 6 in America and number 30 in the UK and goes 5 times platinum in the US. The album's third single, I Remember You, hits the UK charts at number 36.

That's it, Motley Crue with Don't Go Away Mad and Skid Row with I Remember You bring us to the end of today's show. The show, of course, being Rock's Golden Year with me, the Rockmeister. The year that all the music came from was 1989. Congratulations if you got it right, commiserations if you got it wrong, but I'm going to finish off the show one more track from that year by The Cult from their album Sonic Temple and Fire Woman. But as always, thanks for listening, and I'll see you all again soon. Bye for now.

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1: 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It's me. It's your Rock King, Bobby D. Still loud, still breathing, and clearly not done yet. We're about to tear into a stretch of rock that doesn't ask permission and never learned how to behave, man. I've got Mark Slaughter, Ozzy Osbourne, and Rammstein on deck, so I hope you're ready. Sit down, strap in, and turn it all the way up. This is the Rock King Radio Show. Let's go!

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0: For some reason, we'll be right back with more of your favorite recorded melodies after this.
7: Hey, man, it's me. It's your Rock King Bobby D, and let me tell you something real. Look, I don't do energy. I do survival. I've been on the air for a long damn time. Late nights, long shows, blown speakers, bad decisions, and there's only one thing that's been keeping me upright since the beginning, and that's Jolt Cola. Yeah, that Jolt Cola. The one your parents hated. The one that said all the sugar and twice the caffeine, and man, they meant it. I've been drinking it since 1985, back when staying awake was a skill and sleep was not an option. And now, somehow, against all odds, Raycon One brought it back. Same chaos, new muscle. Look, this isn't nostalgia. This is fuel. This is what keeps me going through the show, through the noise, through all the nonsense. When the mic's hot and quitting isn't an option. So if you need something that actually hits, go to Raycon One. Use my code, ROCKKING, and get 20% off your order. And when they ask you how you found it, tell the Rock King sent you. Let's get back to the music before my heart kicks the door in, man.

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0: 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Ladies and gentlemen, the Rock King, Bobby D.
1: Now that was Eddie Money taking the doors off with Shaking, dude, just to make sure everybody's awake and the speakers are properly sweating. And oh yeah, we're just getting warmed up, man. On deck, I've got crew Kiss and Queensryche. So sit down, strap in, and turn it all the way up. This is the Rock King Radio Show. Let's go!

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0: For some reason, we'll be right back with more of your favorite recorded melodies after this.
8: Hey, man, it's me. It's your Rock King Bobby D, and let me tell you something real. Look, I don't do energy. I do survival. I've been on the air for a long damn time. Late nights, long shows, blown speakers, bad decisions, and there's only one thing that's been keeping me upright since the beginning, and that's Joe Cola. Yeah, that Joe Cola. The one your parents hated. The one that said all the sugar and twice the caffeine, and man, they meant it. I've been drinking it since 1985, back when staying awake was a steal and sleep was not an option. And now, somehow, against all odds, Breakdown 1 brought it back. Same chaos, new muscle. Look, this isn't nostalgia. This is fuel. This is what keeps me going through the show, through the noise, through all the nonsense. When the mic's hot and quitting isn't an option. So if you need something that actually hits, go to Raycon One. Use my code, ROCKKING, and get 20% off your order. And when they ask you how you found it, tell the Rock King sent you. Let's get back to the music before my heart kicks the door in, man.
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8: Pause the pit for half a minute because we're about to tell the truth nobody wants to admit. There's a question blowing up out there right now. What do adults pretend they don't care about but absolutely do? And oh, the lies are loud, man. Number one, where you sit at a restaurant. Every adult says anywhere's fine. Liar! You want a booth, a back wall, full room of the view, not near the bathroom because nobody wants to chew a burger while locking eyes with a hand dryer. Number two, text response time. Everyone claims they don't care. But let someone reply instantly to everybody else and take 3 hours for you? Oh, no. You noticed. You might not have said anything, but you definitely noticed. And last but not least is being acknowledged. Adults act like we don't need it. But don't wait when somebody lets you merge or skip a thank you. And congratulations, you just ruined somebody's entire afternoon. Adults don't stop caring. We're just better at pretending that we don't. So do me a favor. Phone or text the show at 501-712-0253. Again, that's 501-712-0253. And tell me, what do you think one thing adults swear don't matter, but absolutely does? Now, quit lying to yourself and brace for the impact, because here comes Slipknot with Devil in Eye.

gentlemen, it's time for the Unholy Stack. That's right, we've got three songs, one little theme, and your job is to figure out what it is. You think you know what it is? Run over to rockandbarbie.com, put it in the chat, let me know. If you're right, you get bragging rights for the rest of the week. If you're wrong, oh, I'll roast you live on air. Let's get this thing started.

0: That's been the Unholy Stack. Three songs, one little theme. We want to know if you know what it is. Run over to rockandbobbyd.com, drop your desk, and let us know, man. If you're right, bragging rights. If you're wrong, I got you, boo. This is family. I'm going to roast you. We'll be back after these messages. Hey, man, it's me. It's your Rock Chain Bobby D, host of the House of Rock. So, weird question. Have you ever been sitting there thinking, man, I really need Bobby D to record a personal video message for somebody I know? No? Of course not. Nobody's ever thought that. And now that I've said it out loud, it's rattling around in your head a little. Yeah, that's on me. Anyhow, I'm on Cameo now. It's a free app where you can book personalized video messages. You tell me who it's for and what you want said, and I'll record something that's going to make their day, man. I've done birthdays, anniversaries, congratulations, proposals, get well messages, motivational stuff, honestly, all kinds of things. I've even roasted a person or two. So if you ever want to get them a gift that doesn't suck, or you just want to mess with a friend in a fun way, go to Cameo.com, search Rock King, and yeah, I'll take it from there.
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1: Ah, it's me, it's your Rock King, Bobby D, and welcome in. Take a second, because this is the part of the day where you realize that turning down the volume was never an option. That's right, man, we are kicking this thing off with monsters, bad attitudes, and guitars that don't care about your feelings. And if that makes you uncomfortable, good! This is chest rattling, neighbor annoying, why is the floor moving rock? This is the Rock King Radio Show. Hi, I'm your king of rock radio, and the walls are already nervous. So sit down, strap in, and turn it all the way up. Let's go!

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1: All right, welcome back. Time to play a little game I call the cover-up. This is a cover song, not the original. And if you think you know where it came from, prove it. Drop your guess over at rockandbobbyd.com. Did it right? You are bragging rights. You did it wrong? Well, I'll roast you, baby. Once we crack this one open, we're diving back into your request because apparently you maniacs don't sleep. It's the Rock King Radio Show. This is the cover-up. Let's go!

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9: 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Franco Frontini. Franco Frontini. Franco Frontini.

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2: 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About to check outside the game. 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